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Six round boats, and I bought five. 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And I like it $40.27. 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They'll take a rope and hang me high from the highest tree. 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But I'm the seven of the seven sun. My daddy was a pistol, I'm the son of a gun. So dang me, dang me. They'll take a rope and hang me high from the highest tree. Woman, would you weep for me, bitch?

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0: Crying to the ghetto. Born in the ghetto, I'm trying to make it out. I try to go, but I get stuck. 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

0: 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You can't listen. 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Have you ever tried? If you can't believe, you will need to disrespect everything you can't explain, including yourself. Have you ever tried? Can't change, you will keep trying, changing others, and never know about the easy way. Have you ever tried? If you can't dream, you will stare at yourself in the mirror, asking rhetorical questions one day. Have you ever tried? One day you will ask your right arm to hand up the left one. Have you ever tried? If you can't share, you will lose it and not have anyone to share the lack of it. Have you ever tried? If you can't hope, you give up the opportunity to make God feel bad for not delivering. Have you ever tried? If you can't forgive, you will force yourself to lie about the power you desire and the weakness you are ashamed of. Have you ever tried? Can't be yourself. Who the hell are you? Who the hell are you? Who the hell are you? Who the hell are you? Who the hell are you? Who the hell are you? Who the hell are you?
1: Al mijn hele leven.

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Said, my dear, you're not the only one. Spent the night there at my place. That night became 100 days. And I shared all my deepest secrets with you. Soon enough, well, I found out you're something I can't live without. 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

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But I'm the seven of the seventh son. My daddy was a pistol, I'm the son of a gun. So dang me, dang me. They'll take a rope and hang me high from the highest tree. Woman, would you weep for me?

upside your head. Say oops upside your head. Say oops upside your head. Say oops upside your head.